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2: 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Here is DJ of 69 and you tune in to Absolute Beach. And in the next 1 hour, you can expect only the finest electronic music, slow, smooth, and deep. And in 117 beats per minute. And the first track we are starting with, it's coming from Molono Bass and Ava Asante. And a great remix of Feeling Good.

Oh yes. It's almost time to come to the end of Absolute Beach. I have to say thank you for tuning in. It means a lot to me that you're doing it week by week. Thank you very much for this. And if you want to hear more, please check out my website djf69.com or my YouTube channel youtube.com/@djf69. There you'll find more music, more mixes. And if you want to come down, I'll dream you back to the magical white island of Ibiza. And until next week, I wish you a good time. You're a DJ of 69. Bye-bye. See you in Ibiza this summer.

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2: 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Here is DJ of 69 and you tune in to Absolute Beach. And in the next 1 hour, you can expect only the finest electronic music, slow, smooth, and deep. And in 117 beats per minute.

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2: From the 90s to today.